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5: Front making its way through this evening. Chance of a passing shower, otherwise quick clearing. Lows dropping back into the upper 40s and lower 50s. And a much cooler air mass, much more comfortable air mass for the weekend. Highs will be in the mid-60s with sunshine and a northerly breeze on Saturday. Increasing clouds Sunday, 60s again, and the chance of a late day shower. From Stormwatch 9 Weather Center, I'm meteorologist Kevin Skorupa.
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2: Front making its way through this evening. Chance of a passing shower, otherwise quick clearing. Lows dropping back into the upper 40s and lower 50s. And a much cooler air mass, much more comfortable air mass for the weekend. Highs will be in the mid-60s with sunshine and a northerly breeze on Saturday. Increasing clouds Sunday, 60s again, and the chance of a late day shower. From Stormwatch 9 Weather Center, I'm meteorologist Kevin Skorupa.
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3: Front making its way through this evening. Chance of a passing shower, otherwise quick clearing. Lows dropping back into the upper 40s and lower 50s. And a much cooler air mass, much more comfortable air mass for the weekend. Highs will be in the mid-60s with sunshine and a northerly breeze on Saturday. Increasing clouds Sunday, 60s again, and the chance of a late-day shower. From Stormwatch 9 Weather Center, I'm meteorologist Kevin Skorupa.
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The devil went down to Georgia. He was looking for a soul to steal. He was in a bind because he was way behind and he was willing to make a deal. When he came across this young man sawing on a fiddle and playing it hot, and the devil jumped up on a hickory stump and said, "Boy, let me tell you what. I guess you didn't know it, but I'm a fiddle player too. And if you'd care to take a dare, I'll make a bet with you. Now, you played pretty good fiddle, boy, but give the devil his due. I bet a fiddle of gold against your soul, because I think I'm better than you." The boy said, "My name's Johnny, and it might be a sin, but I'll take your bet, and you're going to regret, because I'm the best as ever been."

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And he pulled the bow across the strings and it made an evil hiss. And then a band of demons joined in and it

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Johnny said, "Devil, just come on back if you ever want to try again. I done told you once, you son of a gun, I'm the..."

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red eye. He spotted my guitar and said, "What do you do?" I said, "I sing for a living. Country music mixed with a little rock and a little blues." He said, "I'm sorry, but I've never been crazy about that twang and trains and hillbilly thing. Whatever made you want to sing stuff like

hey man, I'll try. Then later on when we finished our songs about scars and cars and broken hearts, I saw him. He was standing there right next to the stage.

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4: Hello and welcome to the show. So good to be back with you here as we head into the blue once again with the very best in bluegrass. Music coming up in this hour from Rhonda Vincent, Billy Strings, The Graskals, Olivia Joe, Buddy Melton, and a conversation with Allison Brown, and a brand new song from Allison, the First Ladies of Bluegrass, and Dolly Parton. It's all straight ahead, and it's all brought to you by BluegrassToday.com, your online source for all the breaking news in bluegrass. We're going to get to it right now with Ashby Frank, this from his brand new album, one called Traveler's Prayer.

Andy Leftwich and the Usual Suspects here on Into the Blue. My name, not theirs. One called Cliffhanger. Those Usual Suspects are Byron House, Matt Menefee, and the incredible Cody Kilby. They joined him throughout the AIST project. I'm Terry Hurd, and we're into an hour of great bluegrass and another new one to share with you right now from Wyatt Ellis. This marks his first entry into the lyrical side of songwriting, one called Rocky Top Bottom.

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6: Really nice start to the weekend. You're going to notice a lot lower humidity in the air and really feeling like fall out there. Northerly breeze, sunshine, temperatures today up into the mid-60s. We're going to drop all the way back into the upper 30s to mid-40s under clear skies tonight. Sunshine to clouds Sunday. Could be a couple of late day showers with temperatures also in the 60s. From Stormwatch 9 Weather Center, I'm meteorologist Kevin Skorupa.
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0: You found the heart and soul of bluegrass. This is Into the Blue.

0: The 2025 IBMA Instrumental Recording of the Year, that's Ralph's Banjo Special, by the co-host of the IBMA Award Show that year as well, who I happen to be sitting here with right now, Miss Allison Brown, together with Kristen Scott Benson, Gina Britt, Missy Raines, and a host of great players. Welcome, Allison.
1: It's so great to be here, Terry.
0: I got to ask you about this song. It's up for another nomination this year. It's up for video.
1: Yes. We shot a video in the studio here, and we had the most fun. And I was trying to, like, figure out how to get across the fact that Gina and Kristen and I all got to play Ralph's archtop banjo on part of the tune.
0: Wow.
1: And I was like, how are we going to do this in the video? So I called up Ken White, and I said,
0: yeah,
1: do you have time to come over and hold the banjo up so we can step in and out and each show that we were like playing Ralph's banjo?
0: Yeah, yeah.
1: So we actually did. We had the best time making this video.
0: It is such a cute video, and you can check it out on bluegrasstoday.com. If you just go there in the search field and type Ralph's Banjo Special, you'll see it. You need to check that out. But on the topic of Ralph Stanley, let's keep this going a little longer. We've got, we've got some interesting stuff coming up from you.
1: Yes.
0: Tell me what's going on here. We got a track to share as well.
1: We do, which I'm very excited to share. But the backstory is that for the last several years, we've been working on a record as a tribute to the Stanley Brothers. And it's finally going to come out. The record's coming out in October. And as we were just putting the finishing touches on it, I got an email letting me know that they were being inducted into the Country Music Hall of Fame.
0: Oh, that's so cool.
1: So cool. And a lot of the impetus for making this record. So we feel like our job is done even before the record's out. But we got together a really eclectic cast of artists and did some really interesting collaborations. There's a collaboration with Willie Nelson and Sierra Farrell on I'll Fly Away, Billy Strings and Drew Emmett on If I Lose, Nitty Gritty Dirt Band came in and did an amazing track, Jamie Johnson and Sean Camp did Rank Strangers, I'm With Her did Going Up Home to Live in Green Pastures, Delamay and Dierks Bentley, that was a great day too. So many like great moments putting this record together and getting to celebrate the Stanley Brothers, not only who they were, but what their music has continued to mean for our community.
0: In my next life, I want to come back as a fly on the wall in your studio. If I can do that, I'm just putting that request in.
1: Okay,
0: speaking of famous people, you've got Dolly Parton on a track on this one as well.
1: Yes. This track was so amazing to do. I got together the First Ladies of Bluegrass, who, of course, are all the women who were the first to win Instrumentalist of the Year on their instrument. So the band is Becky Buller on the fiddle, Sierra Hall on the mandolin, Missy Raines on the bass, and Molly Tuttle on the guitar, and myself on the banjo. And, you know, it took 27 years from the time I became Banjo Player of the Year until we had a full complement of a band when Molly won, I think in 2018 or so, for Guitar Player of the Year. But anyways, that became the First Ladies of Bluegrass, and we don't do a lot of stuff together, but when we do, it's always special. And this track is the most special thing that we've ever done.
0: That is so cool. 1991, you were the first female artist ever to win the Banjo Player of the Year award, and now all these years later, you've put together female winners, and here they are together with Dolly Parton.
1: I'm so
0: one
1: excited.
0: I think all bluegrass fans are familiar with, but not this version.
1: Right. So, yeah, this is going to, I think people are going to be smiling after they hear this. But just to set it up a little bit, we recorded the track here at Compass Sound Studio and sent it over to Dolly, and she recorded her part in her studio. And when we got it back, I invited all the first ladies over to have a first listen all together. Hmm. And we just all fell out. I knew that they would, because Dolly really just transformed this into something so special. But as we were putting together the arrangement, I thought it would be really interesting to come up with a bridge, which is not something we're used to hearing on Bound to Ride, but just to give it someplace a little bit different to go. So I took some lyrics that are sometimes sung and rewrote some changes just so that there could be like a little moment where there's a little bit of a lift. So you'll hear that too. But just hearing Dolly on this, it was an honor of a lifetime for all of us, really.
0: Well, I got a pre-listen to this song about an hour ago, and folks, you're in for a treat. Crank it up. Here's Bound to Ride.
2: Are we ready, girls? Ready?
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2: One, two, one, two, three.

0: for a bunch of hobos.
1: Bound to Ride featuring Dolly Parton and the First Ladies of Bluegrass, Allison Brown, Becky Buller, Sierra Hall, Missy Raines, Molly Tuttle. And what a great kickoff to this full project. Now you've got everybody's attention.
2: We're so excited about it and couldn't be more thrilled to get to celebrate, you know, musicians who are so fundamental for everything that I've learned in bluegrass music. And working on this project, we really came to realize how influential they were for people outside of bluegrass, too. I mean, to hear someone like Dierks Bentley or Willie Nelson, you know, talk about the Stanley Brothers and what they meant to their music meant to them.
1: To everyone.
2: Right.
1: Yes. And it's called Celebrating 80 Years of the Stanley Brothers, due out October 16th. I understand this is going to be pretty much a full project drop rather than individual tracks, right?
2: That's the plan.
1: Okay.
2: So, right, the teaser track is Bound to Ride. And of course, the one that escaped was Ralph's Banjo Special. And then
1: yeah.
2: I think folks will have to wait until the record comes out on the
1: sure.
2: 16th. And I did want to mention, though, that we're going to be doing a show, at the Country Music Hall of Fame on October 28th, I think it is. That's going to be a multi-artist show celebrating this record and celebrating the Stanley Brothers.
1: Oh, how fun. And, of course, big doings at the International Bluegrass Music Awards in Chattanooga again this year, Thursday night, October 22nd. And help me out with all of these nominations. You're up for four with Steve Martin alone. And, of course, the one we just mentioned, Ralph's Banjo Special, the video version of that. It already won the instrumental recording last year. Liner Notes and Banjo Player once again.
2: I was quite chuffed. There's so much competition in the banjo field these days, but that one means a lot.
1: Well, you belong there. That's why.
2: And recording engineer of the year for our engineer, Matt Coles.
1: Yay.
2: Hey, Matt.
1: All right. Allison, it's always a pleasure. Thank you so much. A short break, and we'll be right back.
2: Thanks.
1: Stay with us.
2: Thanks, Terry.
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That just debuted at number 2 on the BluegrassToday.com Top 30. Rhonda Vincent here on Into the Blue, the Queen of Bluegrass, and her newest single from A Possibility that's called Far Away From Home. I'm Terry Heard, glad to be sharing all this great bluegrass music with you, and there is one guy right now that's pulling a lot of folks into every show he puts on, and that may very well be an understatement. Here's Billy Strings with his newest release, one called The Milltown Flood.

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1: Might be the best way to get through a dysfunctional relationship. 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The Grascals here on Into the Blue. That from their newest release. For the folks at Billy Blue and one called I Can't Stand Myself. Billy Strings before that from his newest long-awaited album. We heard the Milltown Flood. Hey, a short break. We'll be right back. Don't go anywhere.
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9: Really nice start to the weekend.

0: going to notice a lot lower humidity in the air and really feeling like fall out there. Northerly breeze, sunshine, temperatures today up into the mid-60s. We're going to drop all the way back into the upper 30s to mid-40s under clear skies tonight. Sunshine to clouds Sunday. Could be a couple of late-day showers with temperatures also in the 60s. From Stormwatch 9 Weather Center, I'm meteorologist Kevin Skorupa.
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Olivia Joe kicking off her brand new one, one of her originals called Train to Nowhere before that. I'm Terry Hurd, and we're gearing up for some vintage bluegrass, so don't go anywhere. In the meantime, we've got a big number one hit for you here from Brother Buddy Melton. Here's Some Other Small Town.

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8: Hang on. We're heading back through the pages of time to the Vintage Hour on Into the Blue.

Blue Highway, a quarter century ago, hard to believe, 1999, the Lonesome Hearted Blues. J.D. Crowe and the New South, before that, from Flashback 94, we heard Still Loves This Man, and we kicked it all off with Longview from Lessons in Stone, a John Duffy original, Hills and Home. I'm Terry Hurd, and we are into the vintage hour of Into the Blue, and we're going to roll it back right now to 1985. Here's the Bluegrass Album Band with Your Love Is Like a Flower.

0: from a recording that has sometimes been referred to as one of the most important bluegrass albums of all time, 1979, Manzanita, the kickoff track to that record, Old Train, Tony Rice here on Into the Blue, a song written by Herb Peterson, and before that we heard the Bluegrass Album Band, which was originally going to be a Manzanita 2 record. Turned into something a little larger. I'm Terry Heard. We're into the vintage hour of Into the Blue. A short break. We'll be right back.
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5: Really nice start to the weekend. You're going to notice a lot lower humidity in the air and really feeling like fall out there. Northerly breeze, sunshine, temperatures today up into the mid-60s. We're going to drop all the way back into the upper 30s to mid-40s under clear skies tonight. Sunshine to clouds Sunday. Could be a couple of late-day showers with temperatures also in the 60s. From Stormwatch 9 Weather Center, I'm meteorologist Kevin Skorupa.
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7: Bluegrass. It's not just about hammers and trains, but when it is, we get it right.
8: From the Great Salt Lakes of Utah to California's Golden Shore, Colorado and Nevada, through the desert's burning door. While she's circling through the canyon, can't you see that mountain stream? Is the California Zephyr, the Union.

Hey, if you're going to write a first song, make it a good one. And that is exactly what Earl Scruggs did. Foggy Mountain Breakdown, recorded there in 1949, of course, together with Lester Flatt and all the Foggy Mountain Boys. And it would become the theme to Bonnie and Clyde years later. Before that, we heard Jimmy Martin and all the Sunny Mountain Boys with Tom T. Hall's Chattanooga Dog. That from 1971. And before that, Larry Sparks gave us California Zephyr from his 2000 Rebel CD Special Delivery. I'm Terry Hurd, and we're going to bring around Tom T. Hall himself right now. This from the Magnificent Music Machine. Here's the Fastest Rabbit Dog.

0: so you want to rock? 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
6: Chill. Mellow out. Relax. Just not right now.

Larry Kordell, Glenn Duncan, and Lonesome Standard Time. That's Whistle Stop Willie, a Larry Kordell original on a topic he knew a little bit about as an accountant in his former life. And before that, Rock County, a band that Glenn Duncan helped form. We heard Turn It On, Turn It On, Turn It On. I'm Terry Hur. The music continues now with Rhonda Vincent from 2006, together with Dolly Parton.

0: From the All-American Bluegrass Girl album, 2006. Hard to believe that goes back two decades now. It seems like it was just a couple of years ago to me. That's Ron DeVincent, together with Dolly Parton, Heartbreaker's Alibi. Before that, Larry Kirtle and Lonesome Standard Time, Whistle Stop Willie. I'm Terry Hurd, a short break, and we'll be right back with Earl Scruggs and the Nitty Gritty Dirt Band. Stay with us.
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3: Really nice start to the weekend. You're going to notice a lot lower humidity in the air and really feeling like fall out there. Northerly breeze, sunshine, temperatures today up into the mid-60s. We're going to drop all the way back into the upper 30s to mid-40s under clear skies tonight. Sunshine to clouds Sunday. Could be a couple of late-day showers with temperatures also in the 60s. From Stormwatch 9 Weather Center, I'm meteorologist Kevin Skorupa.
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5: We've set the controls to 1972. Enjoy the ride.

A band so loved by fans of bluegrass music that Tim Stafford told me once a Blue Highway even modeled their sound after them. J.D. Crowe and the New South from the famed Rounder 0044 album. And Ricky Skaggs doing the fiddle work there on Sally Gooden. Before that, Earl Scruggs and John McEwen with the Nashville Blues from the Circle B album, 1972, as you heard John was playing Uncle Dave Macon's banjo. I'm Terry Heard. We're going to push on through this hour now with the Lynn Morris Band from the Bramble and the Rose. Here's Red Line to Shady Grove.

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0: You can lay the thumb to the five, no question about it. Russ Carson here on Into the Blue, a banjo player's banjo player. That's called Awesome Sauce. It enjoyed some 12 weeks on the BluegrassToday.com Top 30 National Airplay Survey. Before that, we heard Daly and Vincent, their most recent hit. They took that all the way to number one. We heard The Moonshine's On Still. And Billy Strings kicking things off with music from his newest release, Remember to Cry. I'm Terry Heard. We're going to take a short break, but we will be back with more of the best in bluegrass. We've got Del McCurry, Rhonda Vincent, Laura Lee Jones, Chris Jones and the Night Drivers, and many, many others lined up. Don't go away. We'll be right back.
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3: Chris Pappas looked voters in the eye and lied. Listen to Chris Pappas confronted about dating an Amazon lobbyist while voting on seven bills Amazon lobbied on.
4: You've been dating a corporate lobbyist who actually was lobbying on behalf of Amazon at a time when you then went on to cast votes on Amazon's behalf on bills they
5: that's
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5: That is not true.
3: 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Chris Pappas even wound up marrying the lobbyist. What else is Chris Pappas hiding? 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Corrupt. 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
7: Really nice start to the weekend. You're going to notice a lot lower humidity in the air and really feeling like fall out there. Northerly breeze, sunshine, temperatures today up into the mid-60s. We're going to drop all the way back into the upper 30s to mid-40s under clear skies tonight. Sunshine to clouds Sunday. Could be a couple of late-day showers with temperatures also in the 60s. From Stormwatch 9 Weather Center, I'm meteorologist Kevin Skorupa.
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Something about Tom Petty songs, they make the transition to bluegrass so smoothly, and in the hands of great artists like the Del McCurry Band, well, they become hits as well, all over again. That's Love is a Long Road, of course. Wish he was still around. We could find out what his thoughts were of some of those great recordings. I'm Terry Hurd, and speaking of great recordings, we've got a lot more coming up. Right now, Laura Lee Jones and her brand new single. This one's titled Half to Whole.

As promised, there's another one for you from Rhonda Vincent and her newest release, A Possibility. That's called Vesper Thompson, a song she co-authored with her fiddle player Adam Haynes. And Laura Lee Jones before that, we heard Have to Hold, and we kicked it all off with the Del McCurry Band. Right now, the latest single from Benson, one for all you parents out there. You know who you are. This one's called Firsts and Forevers.

0: 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Wyatt Ellis from the Great Smoky Mountains of East Tennessee is back on top with Rocky Top Bottom.
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Her previous single enjoyed 4 weeks at number one on the BluegrassToday.com Top 30, and that one just hit number one on the same chart as well. That's J. Lee Roberts here on Into the Blue with Memories on the Moon. I'm Terry Hurd, and we're just going to keep the hits rolling your way right now. Chris Jones and the Night Drivers. This one's called See It Now.

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5: 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And when you talk to Dave, tell him Steve sent you. If you spent the whole summer enjoying life and not thinking about winter, well, you're probably regretting that now. As the weather gets colder, so does your house. And if instead of stacking wood, you are stacking cans by the pool, now you're left in the cold. 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
2: Really nice start to the weekend. You're going to notice a lot lower humidity in the air and really feeling like fall out there. Northerly breeze, sunshine, temperatures today up into the mid-60s. We're going to drop all the way back into the upper 30s to mid-40s under clear skies tonight. Sunshine to clouds Sunday. Could be a couple of late-day showers with temperatures also in the 60s. From Stormwatch 9 Weather Center, I'm meteorologist Kevin Skorupa.
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He missed the music he loved and the life that he led for so many years, and he is back at it now, and I'm so glad he is. Doyle Lawson, his band Quicksilver, and a new single called The Signs. Buddy Melton before that with his number one, Gone. I'm Terry Heard. We're going to push on through now with a brand new one from Shannon Slaughter. Here's I Ain't Done Jack All Day.

0: pretty sure he was talking about me in that song. Shannon Slaughter here on Into the Blue. I Ain't Done Jack All Day. And before that, Doyle Lawson and Quicksilver gave us The Signs, and Buddy Melton kicked off this set with Gone. That's all our time for this edition of the broadcast, but we'll be back at the same time and spot next week with more of the very best in bluegrass. I hope you'll join us. Take care. Make it a great week. We'll see you right back here real soon.
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3: Really nice start to the weekend. You're going to notice a lot lower humidity in the air and really feeling like fall out there. Northerly breeze, sunshine, temperatures today up into the mid-60s. We're going to drop all the way back into the upper 30s to mid-40s under clear skies tonight. Sunshine to clouds Sunday. Could be a couple of late-day showers with temperatures also in the 60s. From Stormwatch 9 Weather Center, I'm meteorologist Kevin Skorupa.
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5: Really nice start to the weekend. You're going to notice a lot lower humidity in the air and really feeling like fall out there. Northerly breeze, sunshine, temperatures today up into the mid-60s. We're going to drop all the way back into the upper 30s to mid-40s under clear skies tonight. Sunshine to clouds Sunday. Could be a couple of late day showers with temperatures also in the 60s. From Stormwatch 9 Weather Center, I'm meteorologist Kevin Skorupa.
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country and western song. I wrote him back a letter and I told him it was not the perfect country and western song because he hadn't said anything at all about mama, her trains, her trucks, her prison, or getting drunk. Well, he sat down and wrote another verse to the song and he sent it to me, and after reading it, I realized that my friend had written the perfect country and western song, and I felt obliged to include it on this album. The last verse goes like this here.

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1: You've been dating a corporate lobbyist who actually was lobbying on behalf of Amazon at a time when you then went on to cast votes on Amazon's behalf on bills they lobbied you on. Yes, it is, Congressman. It absolutely is.
2: It's not true.
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0: It was true. Pappas dated an Amazon lobbyist and voted on 7 different bills that Amazon lobbied on. 7 bills. Then Pappas lied about it.
2: And it's not true.
0: It's all true. Chris Pappas even wound up marrying the lobbyist. What else is Chris Pappas hiding? Lying. 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
3: Fair skies out there tonight, and with lower humidity in place, temperatures fading all the way back into the upper 30s to mid 40s overnight. Otherwise, we start with sunshine on Sunday. We add clouds and the chance of a couple of showers later in the day or into the evening. Look for highs again in the 60s. Partial sunshine, breezy Monday, highs also 60s, but we're probably not out of the 50s with sunshine on Tuesday. From a Stormwatch 9 Weather Center, I'm meteorologist Kevin Skorupa.
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5: Fair skies out there tonight, and with lower humidity in place, temperatures fading all the way back into the upper 30s to mid 40s overnight. Otherwise, we start with sunshine on Sunday. We add clouds and the chance of a couple of showers later in the day or into the evening. Look for highs again in the 60s. Partial sunshine, breezy Monday, highs also 60s, but we're probably not out of the 50s with sunshine on Tuesday. From Stormwatch 9 Weather Center, I'm meteorologist Kevin Skorupa.
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3: Fair skies out there tonight, and with lower humidity in place, temperatures fading all the way back into the upper 30s to mid 40s overnight. Otherwise, we start with sunshine on Sunday. We add clouds and the chance of a couple of showers later in the day or into the evening. Look for highs again in the 60s. Partial sunshine, breezy Monday, highs also 60s, but we're probably not out of the 50s with sunshine on Tuesday. From Stormwatch 9 Weather Center, I'm meteorologist Kevin Skorupa.
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8: Fair skies out there tonight, and with lower humidity in place, temperatures fading all the way back into the upper 30s to mid-40s overnight. Otherwise, we start with sunshine on Sunday. We add clouds and the chance of a couple of showers later in the day or into the evening. Look for highs again in the 60s. Partial sunshine, breezy Monday, highs also 60s, but we're probably not out of the 50s with sunshine on Tuesday. From Stormwatch 9 Weather Center, I'm meteorologist Kevin Skorupa.
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1: Chris Pappas looked voters in the eye and lied. 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
3: that's
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3: true,
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3: Man.
2: Yes, it is, Congressman.
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3: not
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3: That is not true.
2: Congressman,
3: that's
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3: That is not true.
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3: That is not true.
1: It's all true. Chris Pappas even wound up marrying the lobbyist. What else is Chris Pappas hiding? 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SLF PAC is responsible for the content of this ad.
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7: Fair skies out there tonight, and with lower humidity in place, temperatures fading all the way back into the upper 30s to mid 40s overnight. Otherwise, we start with sunshine on Sunday. We add clouds and the chance of a couple of showers later in the day or into the evening. Look for highs again in the 60s. Partial sunshine, breezy Monday, highs also 60s, but we're probably not out of the 50s with sunshine on Tuesday. From Stormwatch 9 Weather Center, I'm meteorologist Kevin Skorupa.
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0: 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It is 1:36, doing a mic check. 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
2: 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Special appointments may also be made by calling 603-863-1294. 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The Newport Historical Society Museum is open every Sunday, 10 a.m. until 2 p.m. Oktoberfest is coming to Goshen for a good cause. 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
9: Fair skies out there tonight, and with lower humidity in place, temperatures fading all the way back into the upper 30s to mid 40s overnight. Otherwise, we start with sunshine on Sunday. We add clouds and the chance of a couple of showers later in the day or into the evening. Look for highs again in the 60s. Partial sunshine, breezy Monday, highs also 60s, but we're probably not out of the 50s with sunshine on Tuesday. From Stormwatch 9 Weather Center, I'm meteorologist Kevin Skorupa.
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Good afternoon to you. It's Steve Smith. We have the alumni flag football game happening right now. It just started up about a minute ago. And it's really just kind of a make the game up as you go. So we have, 12 alumni out there that are playing. 11 alumni and superfan. So we do have superfan on the field. And it's yellow versus red. To be honest, I don't know half of the players. Now, we have four of the Newport High School players here as coaches. They're not allowed to play. They're coaching. And we're not challenging plays. Somebody just yelled over, are we challenging plays? We're not challenging plays. So the yellow team's out there right now. And basically, the rules are set for a 7-second rush. Gabe Howell is the quarterback for the yellow team. Just hands the ball off at the 50. Oh, tackle at the 50-yard line. So the rule is you have to get

0: the 50-yard line for a first down, and then you got four more downs to get a touchdown. And we're going to do – we're doing four 10-minute quarters run, run time. We have high school kids as refs too, and – luckily, Becky Merrill is here. Becky just went out to get a whistle because I'm completely unprepared. So yellow team breaks the huddle. Trevor Frantzel is the center. We have Sean Seymour spread out at a wide position. Gabe Howell is the quarterback. He's back to pass. Looking to throw. Throws and, oh, incomplete. Incomplete pass. So the reason that there's the alumni flag football game is because there is no regular football game today because Raymond was the scheduled game. It would have been a beautiful day for high school football. Raymond went out. The team folded this year, so there's no Raymond this year. Back to pass is Howe. He's looking downfield. Seymour's wide open. Oh, throwing up a bomb over Seymour's head. Incomplete pass. There's some arguing down there. The ref's not doing his job. The kid's like, I've never reffed a thing in my life. Superfan just standing on the sideline trying to put his belt on. There he goes. Superfan is back in the game. All right, so the team is in huddle. They're just kind of working out their plays here for the yellow team. You got two men spread out on the left-hand side, two men out to the right. Howe is back in shotgun. Low snap, looks to the left, in the pocket, throws, caught. Oh, they got him at the 35-yard line. So he's at the 35. Thank you, Becky. I know, right? So the old team is back in huddle. Red team on defense. Now, we did warn everybody that to not – we got motion. We got 2 minute motion. Ref didn't call that one. Warned everybody that their hamstrings might be hurting tomorrow morning. Oh, one of the guys went down, lost his footing. He hasn't run like that since 1986. And I'll see. I think that's a turnover on downs. That is. All right, so yellow team comes up short at the 35-yard line. Red team now. We'll see what position Superfan is put into. The defensive chin is picking up from a sideline. They're taking the longest huddle possible. We have 3 minutes left of this quarter. I might actually give them 2 more minutes. They don't even know. It is 1:55 in the afternoon. This is the alumni flag football game. Admittedly, the first flag football game I've ever broadcast. Maybe the last. We'll see. All right. I don't know who that kid is. I'm going to say kid. Do you know who that is?
1: No.
0: The quarterback? The sunglasses on? Yeah. I really probably should get everybody's names. We had three men to the outside. Super fans going downfield. They do a quick screen to the right-hand side. Oh, for a loss of 5 yards. Oh, in the backfield, Polari gets tackled. Not tackled, got his flag pulled. There was no tackle. It's flag football. It was funny when we were going over the rules. They're like, can we do 8 minute quarters? Because we're old. I'm like, we're going to do run time. We're fine. Superfan finding his way back to the huddle as the red team is going over their itinerary. A couple of the guys in yellow are already hunched over, holding their head. Red team breaks their huddle, comes up the line of scrimmage. They got trips to the right. With Superfan out to the left-hand side. Trevor Fratzel on defense. Nice snap. Oh, and he's going to run. Superfan's blocking. Look at that block. Big block by Superfan. Out of bounds. First down. Little QB scramble. Didn't see that one coming. First down play from the red team. Red team is back in huddle. A couple of the yellow guys are putting their hands on their knees just to give their old bodies a little rest. So we have class of 1991, 2025, 2003, and some of the other guys I don't know on the yellow team. Red team. Well, even though Superfan didn't come to Newport, we're letting him play. He's a marauder from Hanover. He's class of 87. I think he's the oldest guy out there. Let me see. What other years do we have? I think that is 2023. And I think there's some other, like, early 2000s out there. Nice snap. Back to pass. Throws a beautiful spiral. Caught. Oh, brought down at the 20-yard line. Okay, they don't know this, but I'm going to let the clock go. We're already past 10 minutes. We're supposed to do 10-minute quarters, but I'm going to let them go longer. Superfan's back in huddle. It is a beautiful day for football. It is an absolute shame that this didn't end up being a real football game today. I want to thank Coach Kevin Polari, who came down and lined the field just for this. A lot of the members of the Newport football team are at the newfound Mascoma game today to kind of scout. Red team back to pass. And he's going to run it. He's at the 20. 15, 10, missed flag, back to the 15, he's scrambling, another missed flag, touchdown, red team. What a scramble by the red team, that is 6 points for red. So now they're going to go for either 1 or 2 points. It's 1 point if they're from the 5 yards. Or 2 points from the 10-yard line in these abbreviated flag football rules. All right, they're getting themselves all situated and lined up, ready to figure out what they're going to do, if they're going to go for one or go for two. Lots of talking. They're actually kind of figuring out the rules, by the way. I was one of the ones that spearheaded this, and I made zero planning. So that's on me. Like, everybody's asking me what the rules are. I'm like, I haven't played flag football since, like, 1989 on the common. I did the adult league a couple years in Claremont, but I'm not going to count that. I'm going to count, like, the Goshen Leinster team. It's good to see, I don't know if you drove through the town of Newport today for homecoming, they had the little kids on the football field for the flag football game. I thought that was awesome, actually. I did love seeing that. I thought Newport Rec did a good job putting those little kids on the field and having a Saturday game on the common. I think that's great. All right, so the ball's at the 5-yard line. They're going to go for 1 point. Red is all lined up. Snap the ball. Looking to throw. Throws into the end zone. Caught. Touchdown. Conversion is good. We have ourselves a 7-0 game. And I'm going to take a break here and let everybody know that that is the end of the first quarter here at WCNL.
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0: 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So we're here at the end of the first quarter. We're going to take a longer quarter because, man, oh, man, I have not seen this many old men stretch in a long time. Some are just sitting on the bench. Others are on the ground, like, trying to stretch their hamstrings. Others are standing, doing the whole, like, bending thing. A lot of hands on the hips right now. So it's a mixture of, like, early 2000s and then, like, a couple, like one early 90s and one late 80s, and then some like 2020s. So like the 2020 kids, I'm still going to say that they're kids. They're walking around fine. You can see the class of 2000s to like 2010s, and those are the guys that are like stretching out their hamstrings. I will be honest. I went down beforehand and I did some snaps, which I have not done in a long time. I did zero stretching, and I'm not used to bending that way. And holy cow, like my hamstrings are sore, and I'm not even playing. Now, knowing me, if I wasn't doing this, I'd actually probably be down there and wouldn't be paying attention to my body at all. So, yes, it's probably a smart thing that I'm up here instead of down there, because sometimes guys don't really pay attention to things, so I've been told by medical professionals, I guess. But yeah. Fun times. All right, we're going to take a break. We're going to come back to the game right up after this. It's WCNL Country, AM 1010, FM 94.7, and through our website at country1010.com.
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0: 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This is the Newport Alumni Flag Football Game. We're in the second quarter. The red team has 7. Yellow team has 0. Yellow team, second time on the ball. It's going to be first and whatever from the 25-yard line. Sean Seymour is back at quarterback now. Quick throw. Oh, incomplete pass. Beautiful pass, but dropped at the 35-yard line. Brings up second down. So the rules are basically, instead of kickoff, you get the ball at the 25. It was supposed to be the 20, but because everybody's old, they said, can we just move it up to the 25 and give 5 free yards? I'm like, that's fine. And then they have to get to the 50-yard line for a first down. And then once they do get that, then they get a new set of downs to get down to the end zone. There's a couple of the high school kids here. They are the coaching staff for the teams. All right, yellow team breaks the huddle. Seymour back at QB. Looking to throw. Quick throw. Caught by Howe. He was tackled. He was tackled, but he still had his flag on him. Oh, and the yellow team's going no huddle. But they got to get their flag back on. All right, so now they're going to huddle back up again. I just heard that was an accidental tackle, so they're going to allow it. Now, if you're listening and you're an alumni of Newport and you would like to come down and play, there's room to come on down. Love to have you. Back to pass. Quick throw. Uh-oh, incomplete. And the flag fell off as he caught it, which he would have been down right then anyway. I want to thank the Newport Recreation Department for letting us use their flags. Some of these guys have to double up flags because these are little kid flags. And they don't fit. So I think this is fourth down. Fratzel is the center. Seymour at quarterback for the yellow team. Seymour looks left, throws deep. Incomplete pass, overthrew Howe. Oh, now we got a little argument as to what down it is. The ref's not paying attention. All right. This is fourth down. They got to get to the 50 for a first down. If not, it's turnover. Oh, incomplete pass. A big stop from the red team, who's going to get excellent field position at the 43-yard line. All right, they're going to set the ball at the 45. A short field for the red team, who already has the advantage, 7-0 over yellow. Are they looking at a cell phone out there and coming up with plays? I think they are. They're just looking at plays right now. Yeah, okay, so because of the coaching staff is the high school kids. Oh, they went. They had all these people in motion. This is like Canadian Football League. We got a flag. Penalty flag. Oh, he threw it and caught it. Oh, the ref is saying too many men in motion. Are they going to call it back? They said illegal motion from Red, because Red had 7 players moving on a 6-man team. So they're going to put him back 5 yards. What I think is going to happen is we're going to get some testosterone kicking in from some of these guys. He's not even marking them off 5 yards. He put it back where the ball originally was. What was it? Ben? What's his last name? Okay. So they're calling it a dead ball. I said to replay first down. All right. So I'm going to replay first down, dead ball penalty. Snap the ball, back to pass. Larry's open. Thrown deep into the end zone towards Fleury. Over his head. Incomplete pass. Second down. Or third down. I don't even know what we're doing. So if you're just joining, I was wondering what this malarkey is on the radio. I apologize, but this is the alumni flag football game. Because there's no regular flag football, no regular game going on. And the reason is, so Raymond was scheduled to play for the homecoming game. This is homecoming weekend. And Raymond, well, they played one game, maybe two, and then they had to fold up for their season, and they forfeited the rest of the season. So every team that had Raymond scheduled got a win. So Newport got a win this weekend. I think the score will look like 1-0. If I understand correctly. Throwing a catch. Ooh, missed tackle. Got him. Nice. Down to the 31-yard line. So because there was no game, there was already this week, and I don't know if soccer happened. I think soccer might have got moved because of the rain. I know field hockey had their homecoming game. There's supposed to be a cross-country meet. But football, there is no game. There is going to be a game next Saturday here, and they're going to say that that's the homecoming game, though it's a weekly versus Newfound. But you can't not have a game. So because of that, with the Newport Chamber of Commerce, and I'm on the Chamber of Commerce, we've decided, well, let's put on a alumni flag football game. So I was one of the ones that spearheaded this, and I probably didn't do a great job at coming up with rules or organizing, but it really feels like a backyard flag football game. Just throw the ball. He's just standing there. Now he's going to run. And he got in for a touchdown. All the guys are just standing there. Like, literally, everybody's just standing around the quarterback looking for somebody to throw to. And he just ran it in for a score. So, red team is up by 2 scores. And just to let you know, I will not be able to do the game next Saturday. I have another wedding to attend. Excuse me. So I will be missing that game. And then from here on out after that, I'll be back to doing the regular games. And 2 weeks ago, I was at the Farmington football game. I drove down there, got all set up to broadcast, and my equipment wasn't working. I had an issue back at the radio station, and I couldn't get the game on the radio. So it was a giant waste of my time driving all the way down to Farmington, getting set up, getting frustrated, and then packing up my stuff and just watching the game. It was actually a pretty fun game to watch. I was looking forward to that broadcast. Going for the extra point, looking to throw. Caught. Conversion's good, 14-0, red over yellow. Got 2 minutes left until halftime. Let me just let them know. All right, I'm going to play a commercial while I yell down to them.
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0: All right, back to pass, incomplete pass. That is Seymour again. Kevin O'Mello just texted me, said I should retire. I should retire. That sounds like a great idea. Unfortunately, my cryptocurrency died, so I don't have the ability to retire anytime soon. I was really counting on that to take off. Whoops. Is an alumni flag football game. I would actually love to see this turn into something. Maybe somebody better than me organize it. It'd be fun. All right, back to pass. Oh, he's going to run it himself. Pulls the ball down. That is a missed tackle. Another missed flag. Oh! He did a roll. The old man's still going. Look at him. He's rumbling and stumbling. Oh, my goodness. Oh, did he get in? Right at the end, did he get in? There's nobody saying. I think he was like 2 feet away from the end zone. He's on the ground. The ref had flown a flag, but I think he's going to pull the flag up and said that doesn't count. And this should be the last play of the quarter. They're all huddled up. Yellow's looking to score for the first time right before half. They're down by 2 scores. Seymour is back at quarterback. Throws. Oh, incomplete pass. No good. I wish I had a megaphone here. All right, they're huddled up. I think this will be the last play now. They're at the 1 yard line. They have to get in the score, but they have to throw it to get in. Looking for a quick throw. Shovel pass to Howe, and Howe is... He was in. Touchdown. They gave it to him. The ref says he's in. Oh, Superfans get all wound up. Superfans like he was not in. Superfans going to get ejected. They're going to give it to him, though. He's in there. All right, they're going for one. Looking for a quick throw. It's tipped. Oh, no good. And that is the end of the half. It is red team 14. Red team 14, yellow team 6. It is halftime here of the Alumni Flag football game at WCNL.
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0: 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It is 2:25 in the afternoon. We're at halftime for the alumni flag football game. So the yellow team is beating the red team 14-6. Got a bunch of guys still stretching. Still stretching. Lots of stretching today. It looks like they're having fun, though, but everybody's going to be sore tomorrow. Oh, man, oh, man. I realize that when they're laying in bed tonight and they do a little stretch, and all of a sudden your calf just locks up. That's fun. Fun stuff. Hey, I want to give a shout-out to the Newport Youth Baseball and Softball League. They're selling some delicious lemonade here. So even if you want to, just come by and support the baseball team and buy some lemonade off them. It's $5 for a giant, right? Five? How much? Five, right? Yeah. $5 for this giant thing of lemonade. Just delicious. Thank you to them for setting up the lemonade stand. I know it was a big hit last week at the block party. So I'm going to play a couple songs and just go down and check on everybody. You laugh. Yes. So much stretching is happening right now. So much old man stretching. It's like old man stretching and then other men sitting on the bench just like head down. So many guys are going to be snoring tonight. Just tired. It's the Alumni Flag Football Game. We'll be back after this. So I'll play a couple songs here at WCNL, AM 1010 and FM 94.7.

0: All right, you're home from the Newport Tigers, WCNL Country, AM 1010 and FM 94.7. Our strange-looking halftime is over. We're going to get back to the game. So if you're just joining us, this is the alumni flag football game. And it is what it is. You done, Trevor? Well, yellow team is down a player. Trevor's going to get off to his class reunion.
1: Have fun?
2: Yeah, thanks, bud.
0: So a class of 1991 is having their class reunion tonight.

All right, so then, now what's going to have to happen is it's going to, since Trevor had to leave, Red Team's going to have to sit a player. So Superfan's coming to the sideline. Oh, wide open, throws a bomb downfield. Oh, man, Cobb, that's going to be a touchdown. That was a 75-yard throw. Holy cow. That was a bomb and a half. Red Team is, like, dominating here. So a good score from the Red Team. Thank you for listening, by the way. I know this is not a traditional broadcast or a traditional thing that happens during the homecoming weekend, but it is what it is. You know, you make lemonade when you get some lemons, and that's what's going on. Speaking of lemonade, say hi to the Newport Youth Baseball and Softball League. Once again, if you're driving through and you want some delicious lemonade and support the kids, just come on down, just walk up, buy some lemonade and drive off. You don't even have to watch the game. We do have some people here watching, which is fun. Just something to do. Oh, 2-point conversion is no good. So it is going to be 20-6. Right now here with the alumni game. Now the question is, like, does this have an opportunity to grow? Or what could you do? Like, what could have happened? Could have just done nothing. I could have had the day off. That would have been great. Kind of stupid of me to come up with something. No, I think, you know, it's important for a community of Newport to have a football game and continue with that. It's a tradition here in town. I know a lot of the kids are at the Newfound game right now. So there will be a game next Saturday, a regular high school football game for Division IV. We've dropped down to Division IV this year. Looking at those standings, Newport is undefeated 4-0. Newfound right now is undefeated 3-0. Mascoma's 2-1. Fall Mountain 2-1. Hillsborough Deering 1-2. Prospect Mountain 1-2. Farmington Newt 0-3. And Raymond is 0-3. But Raymond is out for the season, so they just keep racking up the losses. Yellow team's on offense. They're spread out. Quick throw. Caught. Oh, they got him. We'll take a look at the Division III standings, even though we're not doing Division III football. Interlakes Moultonboro is undefeated 5-0. Monadnock is 4-1. Somersworth 3-1. Guilford 3-1. Campbell 3-1. Ebbing Newmarket 3-2. Kearsarge 2-2. Stevens 1-3. Laconia 1-4. Bishop Brady Hopkinton is 0-3. Lebanon 0-3. And Sanborn Regional is 0-4. So far of the season, obviously some games are being played right now. Back to pass to Seymour. Quick throw to Howe. He caught it. And Howe is fast. Oh, they got him. Cut his flag. It is third down and about 7 for the yellow team.

Now, every down is fourth down. Every fourth down is four down territory. The way this all plays down. I do wish that we could have had the high school kids play too, but here's the thing. So here's some of the reasons everything is the way it is. Okay, first off, yellow team's out. Seymour's back in shotgun, looking to throw the ball. He's got the first down, and he's down at the 47-yard line. So new set of downs. So first off, the high school kids are not allowed to play today because if they get hurt, they pull something, then there goes the whole season. And Newport has very little players anyway. They can't afford to lose anyone. So that's why the high school kids are not allowed to play. Would have been a blast to have them out here versus their parents or whatever. Absolutely. That would have been amazing. They just weren't allowed to do it. Second of all, there was a question as to why Newport High School did not pick up another game. It was against NHIAA rules. So once the season starts, you cannot add any games, no matter what. So even if there was a team in Vermont that had a bye week, first and down, they throw the ball, caught. That's a 10-yard gain. Brings up second down. So let's say if there was a team in Vermont that had a week off, you couldn't pick up that team because you're just not allowed, per the NHIAA rules, to add extra games. So because Raymond folded for the season – and they have forfeited the rest of the season, there was no way of picking up another game at all. So the Tigers got the win this week for high school because of that. And then, like I said earlier, at the Chamber of Commerce meeting, we were like, you know, Newport's got to have a game. Let's put on a flag football game. So this is technically a Chamber of Commerce flag football game. But really, it's just a backyard pickup game. That's really what's happening here. Backyard game. Incomplete pass. Brings up second down. Oh, it was a third. Excuse me. Oh, okay. They just changed. Oh, they changed the rules. All right. So now it's not at the 50-yard line. They have to get to the 50, 30, they have to get to the 25 for a first down. All right. You know what? That's actually been one of the better things is they just make up the rules as we go. All right, so third and 15. Seymour with the ball. Looks to throw. Oh, Howe was open, and he underthrew him. That's going to bring up fourth down, and Sean's like, that's my fault. So Sean was a running back. I think he was a four-back back in his day, back in the orange jersey days, the early 2000s. My daughter's wearing my old football jersey today. I was going to wear it, but it shrank. The shoulders and arms are fine, but around the stomach, I'm not sure what happened. But, yeah, it just doesn't quite fit the way it used to fit. It's weird. I don't know what happened. I mean, I do know what happened. It was like 31 years ago that I last wore that. 31? Yeah, 31. I'm old. All right, yellow team back in shotgun. Two wide receivers left, one out to the right. Seymour looking to throw. Throws a bomb towards the end zone. Almost intercepted. Oh, thanks, Shep. Appreciate that. Chef just brought me iced tea. Not iced tea, lemonade. Which, if you've ever had the Newport Youth lemonades, it's basically just a big jug of sugar. Whew. That's a lot of lemon. That's real lemon, too. It's like a whole lemon in there. Whew. It's delicious, all that sugar, but whew. Sweet and sour.
All right, so yellow team gave it up, and now the red team gets the ball at the 40-yard line. It does look like the red team has been the more dominant of the teams. And they hand the ball off to Superfan. There he goes. Superfan's still on his feet. Oh, his flags fell off. Reliving his past glory, Superfan just took off for 15 yards, and he got the first down. Superfan was off like a rocket. The old guy still got it. Superfan's real name is Jamie, by the way, for those that don't know. But he goes by Superfan. And you'll see him at many games. I'm going to give them one more play.

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4: 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You'll be glad you

All right, so fourth and final quarter here at WCNL, the alumni flag football game. The red team is up 20-6 over the yellow team. I don't know half the players. It would have been handy if I just went through and got everybody's name beforehand, but I didn't. Looking to throw for the touchdown. In the end zone, caught, just stood there. Are they giving him the touchdown? His flag fell off. They give him the touchdown. All right, touchdown red. Red team is dominating. So it will be interesting if I run into any of these fellas afterwards to see just how their bodies are holding up. All right, so it looks like they're not going to go for a conversion, so I think they're all getting tired. There's a lot of standing around at this point. I think they're thinking, like, man, this is a long game. And this is pretty much backyard football rules. Like, it is a very loosely called and played game where they're kind of making stuff up as we go. Yellow team on offense. And they pitch it to Howe. Oh, they got him. He tried going through two players, and they got his flag. He was an elusive running back a couple years ago here for the Newport Tigers. He comes out with a knee brace, which had me a little worried. But they got his flag right away. So it's going to be second and 10 from the 40-yard line. Got to get to the

50 for first down. And we do the, a fake pitch. A 5-yard pass from Seymour. Come bring up 3rd and 5. So they did a fake pitch to Howe and then a quick throw for 5 yards. Brings up 3rd and 5 for the yellow team. It is homecoming weekend here in Newport. They had a nice little parade earlier today. Good to see the community come out. Would have liked to see the floats a little bit more full with students, but it is what it is. 3rd and 5. They do another pitch to Howe. And then they throw it back. He's got the first down. Oh, there he goes. Oh, he cuts back. Oh, he falls down. He's just too old. Oh, he's back on his feet. His flags are still there. Nobody got his flags. Is he going to walk in for a score? Are they going to give him the score? Touchdown. So he was down because he fell. Nobody pulled his flag. He got back up. This is, what are they going to do? Are they going to call it back there? Now we got some yelling. Now we. They call them the charity points. All right. Again, this is backyard football rules. They're going to go for 2. So the ball is at the 10-yard line. And they do a quick pitch to Howe. Does he get in? Oh, he got in. 2-point conversion is good. So the score is 20-14. Yellow team is down by 1 score. With about 6 minutes left of this game. About. Are they tied up? I don't even know. I don't have a scoreboard. Just making it up. It's 56-54. 122-127. Red team has the ball. They're going to be taking it from a 25-yard line. You know, one of the old guys is taking a knee right now. I think he's just taking a break. And he's up. A lot of walking around. 5 minutes left or so of the game. The alumni flag football game. I'm actually pleasantly surprised at the amount of people watching. I think it's family members just watching Dad. So they understand why Dad's going to be cranky and tired tonight. Why Dad makes that noise when he sits. All right. Superfan is now the center. See if he can get the snap back there. Oh, nice snap from Superfan. And he's running out. He's wide open. He's going for it. The throw to Polari. Oh, they got him. Superfan was wide open, too. He was, like, ready to go. I did not mean that. It's going to be 2nd down. Red team back to pass. Wow, what a bomb. Wide open. Oh, incomplete pass. That was a nice throw. I think this will be 3rd down, I believe.
We got about 4 minutes left. Red team is taking their time. Again, these are a bunch of old guys at this point. Huffing and puffing. And some younger, like, honestly, most of them are younger than me, but they're still old. So old. Makes me really old. Oh, yeah, Superfan's wide open. And they do a quick throw. Oh, they missed it. Missed, they got him. Whew, right at the 50-yard line.

0: Are they going to give them a first down? The ref is putting the ball down right at the 50-yard line. New set of downs. Back to pass. Quick throw caught at the 40, 35. 30. Ooh, he's fast. Oh, missed tackle, missed tackle. He's going cross field. And is he going to get in for the score? Nice block at the end, and red team scores again. A big score by red. All right, so red team will be heading out for the extra point. They're just taking their time. Bunch of lollygagging at this point. All right, looking for the, they're going for 1 point. Waiting for them to snap the ball. Ball is snapped. They hand the ball off to Superfan. Oh, and he got in. Superfan got in, and he's tumbling in the end zone. A big score from Superfan. The 1 point conversion is good. All right, I gotta yell down to these guys real quick. All right, they got the 2 minute warning. What they don't know is we're actually playing 12 minute quarters. I told them 10. All right, this is it. The final 2 minutes of the game. Fake handoff to Howe. Howe's wide open. Caught. Is that to 35, 40, 50, 45, 40. Oh, yeah, there he goes. He's going to turn them on the burners. They're coming on at the end, and that is a 75-yard pitch and catch from Seymour to Howe. Howe just ran 75 yards in for the score. And he jogged for a bunch of them until he started getting chased down at the end. He had to turn on the afterburners. I think Superfan's limping. He's gonna be sore. What? 1 minute. All right, so they're going to line up for the final thing here, the final play. Let me just yell down.
1: This will be the last play.
0: All right, this is the final play of the game. And they pitch it right off to Howe. Is he going to get in? Oh, he got in for the score. And that is it. I have no idea who won. I have no idea who lost. All I know is there's going to be a lot of guys that are sore tonight. And this was the Alumni Flag football game. Thank you for listening to whatever this broadcast was. Yeah. Hopefully you had fun. Hopefully the guys had fun. We'll have the regular game in a couple weeks. I won't be here next week, but I'll be here in 2 weeks. Thank you for listening. Thank you to the Newport alumni for coming out and having a game here today. It's WCNL Country, AM 1010 and FM 94.7.
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7: Fair skies out there tonight, and with lower humidity in place, temperatures fading all the way back into the upper 30s to mid 40s overnight. Otherwise, we start with sunshine on Sunday. We add clouds and the chance of a couple of showers later in the day or into the evening. Look for highs again in the 60s. Partial sunshine, breezy Monday, highs also 60s, but we're probably not out of the 50s with sunshine on Tuesday. From the Stormwatch 9 Weather Center, I'm meteorologist Kevin Skorupa.
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7: Fair skies out there tonight, and with lower humidity in place, temperatures fading all the way back into the upper 30s to mid 40s overnight. Otherwise, we start with sunshine on Sunday. We add clouds and the chance of a couple of showers later in the day or into the evening. Look for highs again in the 60s. Partial sunshine, breezy Monday, highs also 60s, but we're probably not out of the 50s with sunshine on Tuesday. From Stormwatch 9 Weather Center, I'm meteorologist Kevin Skorupa.
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4: Fair skies out there tonight, and with lower humidity in place, temperatures fading all the way back into the upper 30s to mid 40s overnight. Otherwise, we start with sunshine on Sunday. We add clouds and the chance of a couple of showers later in the day or into the evening. Look for highs again in the 60s. Partial sunshine, breezy Monday, highs also 60s, but we're probably not out of the 50s with sunshine on Tuesday. From a Stormwatch 9 Weather Center, I'm meteorologist Kevin Skorupa.
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1: 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Cruise night is Monday, October 5th, 6 to 8, behind Sugar River Bank on North Main Street in Newport. 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
9: Fair skies out there tonight, and with lower humidity in place, temperatures fading all the way back into the upper 30s to mid 40s overnight. Otherwise, we start with sunshine on Sunday. We add clouds and the chance of a couple of showers later in the day or into the evening. Look for highs again in the 60s. Partial sunshine, breezy Monday, highs also 60s, but we're probably not out of the 50s with sunshine on Tuesday. From the Stormwatch 9 Weather Center, I'm meteorologist Kevin Skorupa.
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3: Fair skies out there tonight, and with lower humidity in place, temperatures fading all the way back into the upper 30s to mid-40s overnight. Otherwise, we start with sunshine on Sunday. We add clouds and the chance of a couple of showers later in the day or into the evening. Look for highs again in the 60s. Partial sunshine, breezy Monday, highs also 60s, but we're probably not out of the 50s with sunshine on Tuesday. From Stormwatch 9 Weather Center, I'm meteorologist Kevin Skorupa.
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7: Fair skies out there tonight, and with lower humidity in place, temperatures fading all the way back into the upper 30s to mid 40s overnight. Otherwise, we start with sunshine on Sunday, we add clouds, and the chance of a couple of showers later in the day or into the evening. Look for highs again in the 60s. Partial sunshine, breezy Monday, highs also 60s, but we're probably not out of the 50s with sunshine on Tuesday. From Stormwatch 9 Weather Center, I'm meteorologist Kevin Skorupa.
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7: Fair skies out there tonight, and with lower humidity in place, temperatures fading all the way back into the upper 30s to mid-40s overnight. Otherwise, we start with sunshine on Sunday. We add clouds and the chance of a couple of showers later in the day or into the evening. Look for highs again in the 60s. Partial sunshine, breezy Monday, highs also 60s, but we're probably not out of the 50s with sunshine on Tuesday. From Stormwatch 9 Weather Center, I'm meteorologist Kevin Skorupa.
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3: Fair skies out there tonight, and with lower humidity in place, temperatures fading all the way back into the upper 30s to mid 40s overnight. Otherwise, we start with sunshine on Sunday. We add clouds and the chance of a couple of showers later in the day or into the evening. Look for highs again in the 60s. Partial sunshine, breezy Monday, highs also 60s, but we're probably not out of the 50s with sunshine on Tuesday. From Stormwatch 9 Weather Center, I'm meteorologist Kevin Skorupa.
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0: Chris Pappas looked voters in the eye and lied. Listen to Chris Pappas confronted about dating an Amazon lobbyist while voting on 7 bills Amazon lobbied on.
1: You've been dating a corporate lobbyist who actually was lobbying on behalf of Amazon at a time when you then went on to cast votes on Amazon's behalf on bills they
2: that's
1: lobbied
2: true,
1: you on.
2: Matt.
1: Yes, it is, Congressman. It absolutely is.
2: It's not true.
1: Congressman,
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1: absolutely
2: true.
1: Is.
2: That is not true.
0: It was true. Pappas dated an Amazon lobbyist and voted on 7 different bills that Amazon lobbied on. 7 bills. Then Pappas lied about it.
2: That is not true.
0: It's all true. Chris Pappas even wound up marrying the lobbyist. What else is Chris Pappas hiding? Lying. Corrupt. Chris Pappas won't look out for you in the U.S. Senate. 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
4: In 2026, Brooks and Dunn are still going strong, and in just a couple of weeks, the CMA will present them with the Willie Nelson Lifetime Achievement Award. Hey, that's all we needed to hear. To salute them three times an hour, let's get this party started.

0: Every time I hear that song, it makes me want to hit the river, paddle out, and drown a couple of worms. How about you? Merle Haggard from 855 My Rowdy, the way I am on the original Country Gold.
1: Hey, this is Ben. I'd like to dedicate to the Swamp, Scratchy Women by Confederate Railroad.
0: I can do it.
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0: Angel in Disguise, ETC by request at 855-MY-ROWDY. This is the original Country Gold with Brooks and Dunn three times an hour and the song that got the ball rolling for them on the way in just a few. And in just a few days, I will be on the road and I am sure looking forward to shaking your hand at the 2026 Daniel Boone Festival in Barberville, Kentucky. Gonna see you on the stage next Friday night with my pal Mark Wills. Then on Saturday night, our show comes to you from the studios of WKDP Radio, and you know that's going to be a lot of fun.
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9: Fair skies out there tonight and with lower humidity in place. Temperatures fading all the way back into the upper 30s to mid 40s overnight. Otherwise, we start with sunshine on Sunday. We add clouds and the chance of a couple of showers later in the day or into the evening. Look for highs again in the 60s. Partial sunshine, breezy Monday, highs also 60s, but we're probably not out of the 50s with sunshine on Tuesday. From Stormwatch 9 Weather Center, I'm meteorologist Kevin Skorupa.
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0: there's no other feeling like it. 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
1: Hey, this is JT up there at St. Paul, Nebraska. I want to hear a little David Allen Cole, The Ride.
2: Well, I was thumbing from Montgomery. I had my guitar on my back. When a stranger stopped beside me in an antique Cadillac,

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You turned on the radio, and them sad old songs coming out of them speakers was solid country gold. Then I noticed the stranger was ghost white pale when he asked me for a light.

Heartbound, let me warn you, it's a long, hard ride. Then he cried just south of Nashville, and he turned that car around. He said, "This is where you get off, boy, 'cause I'm going back to Alabama." As I stepped out of that Cadillac, I said, "Mister, many thanks." He said, "You don't have to call me Mister, Mister. The whole

0: It's getting to be about that time, isn't it? When Tracy Lawrence gathers with his friends to fry up a ton of turkeys for his Mission Possible charity event that's been going on in Nashville since I don't know when. Texas Tornado on the original Country Gold. Rowdy Yates with Brooks and Dunn three times an hour. And I am going to do my best to play these songs in chronological order from their start in 1990 till up around 2005, which means I've got to play the most requested song of the night in the first hour of the show. Now, I'm sure you're asking, Rowdy, how do you know that's the most requested song? Well, it's pretty simple. When it comes to Brooks and Dunn requests, this song always is.
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